0: to you. Next time on Laugh Again, I want to tell you more of Chuck Gerard's story and the impact it would have on my life. God bless you, my friend. Go make someone's day.
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2: To say it exploded feels like an understatement. Video footage from last Thursday night's failed rocket launch by Blue Origin in Florida was a mushroom cloud. Amazingly, the space company says that no one was hurt.

The race for space is heating up, literally. Billionaires like Jeff Bezos, who owns Blue Origin, and Elon Musk, who owns SpaceX, see profits to be made in space. Regarding last week's incident, the U.S. military says they are investigating what happened. Blue Origin called it a very rough day and vows to rebuild. No human beings were consumed by this fiery blast because none were present. Yet there is a fire that will consume each and every one of us if we are not found in Christ. He is the one who endured the wrath of God and lives eternally to save all who are united to him by faith. Welcome to Haven Today. I'm David Wolin, sharing the great story that's all about Jesus. And at the start of this new week, we're continuing our series, How Jesus Feels About You. Last week, we heard a conversation with pastor and author Dane Ortlund about his recently released book, The Heart of Jesus, and we'll get a little more time with Dane today again, but the majority of the program will focus on a couple of moments in the life of Jesus where we see his compassion ignited. Although, I'll tell you, there are many such incidents in the Gospels, and Dane points out that Christ's compassion may be the most frequent emotion we see Jesus expressing. And I know that might sound a little off. What's the primary emotion we see in Jesus? How could it not be love, right? But compassion is love in action. Compassion is what the loving heart feels when it sees another suffering. Compassion

feels, what another broken heart feels, and then it rushes to help. The help itself is called mercy. The emotion behind it is compassion. And the people who received the time and attention of Jesus largely received that compassion. And this is incredibly relevant to you and me. We need to see, and we need to understand this in a new light. So stick around, that's what's coming. But today is also the first day of June, which means it's the first day of the final month of Haven's fiscal year. I've been thinking and praying about how to talk about this month. My desire is simply to be an open book. That's true for me personally in the different relationships God has placed into my life, but at a distance and even across the airwaves, that includes you. Most days, I'm sure you know this, Haven has a resource that we're offering. Right now, it's Dane Ortlund's book, The Heart of Jesus. But listeners who order and buy resources, that isn't actually what makes Haven Today possible. We're not a store. We're a ministry devoted to spotlighting the Lord Jesus Christ before the eyes and ears of millions. And God uses this ministry like a beacon of light in the storms of life that invites countless listeners to draw near and to be anchored in Him. And all that is only possible because there are people, many of them, with a deep sense of connection to Haven, a warm heart toward this ministry, a desire to be a part of it, to keep this good work going. And so we're afloat today because of the heartfelt generosity of people like you. The deadline is June 30th, and we're now in a campaign that needs to cover the remaining annual budget amount. We started this month with a $765,000 need, and if you're connected to our social media and other communications, that's the number you'll be seeing or already have seen. But already we've made some progress. A handful of generous donations came in to help us with an initial boost, and today the current need is actually down to $575,000. That's amazing. And after 92 years of ministry, this is familiar territory for Haven. That kind of number may sound big, but it's doable if every listener who loves this ministry responds as the Lord leads. And I don't, even for a second, want to forget who it is that provides. For you, for me, for Haven as a ministry, it's the Lord, and we're going to give Him credit ahead of time for however He decides to meet the need. But today, could I ask you to respond prayerfully? Would you stand with Haven and point with us to our only hope, the Lord Jesus? You can give by phone at 865-HAVEN, 865-HAVEN, or online at haventoday.org, haventoday.org. And now with that, we'll turn our attention to Christ and His heart for us. Here's Chris Tomlin with Jesus Loves Me.

The song is Jesus Loves Me by Chris Tomlin. Obviously not the children's song, we all know, but it's not only for young ones, it's for all God's children. And this is Haven Today. I'm David Wolin. We're going to continue talking about the heart of Jesus today and specifically what that means for you and me, for all who are in Christ. And not only that, it's also for those not yet in Christ, who are still today unreconciled to God through Christ. Do they need to know the heart of Jesus? Of course they do. After all, when Jesus entered this world, who was it he gave his attention to? The tax collectors and sinners, the demon-possessed, the suffering and outcasts and rejects of society. And why them? Well, all three synoptic gospels capture what Jesus said when he was confronted with this question. Why was a respected rabbi consorting with such people, let alone giving them his attention and his priority? In Matthew 9, verse 12, Jesus responds to the criticism with this: "Those who are well have no need of a physician, but those who are sick. Go and learn what this means. I desire mercy and not sacrifice, for I came not to call the righteous, but sinners." He's quoting there from the Old Testament prophet Hosea, who, by the way, foreshadows the Messiah in a remarkable way. Hosea was called by God to marry an unfaithful woman named Gomer, who would desert him to go and live the life of a prostitute. God told Hosea that she would do this, and he called Hosea to show her love, to go searching for her and bring her back. Hosea showers her with steadfast love and faithfulness, the very one who was unfaithful to him. Hosea did not avail himself of the punishments the law prescribed for an adulterous spouse. Instead, he shows mercy, and mercy flows from a heart

And in that sense, we are all Gomer. We are all the unfaithful spouse. You don't have to have committed adultery to have an adulterous heart. Marriage, as God designed on earth, is a beautiful but temporary picture pointing to the eternal reality for which we were created by God and for which the bridegroom, the Lord Jesus, came to earth to redeem us for and then to present to himself purified, holy, and radiant. Our God deserves our faithful, steadfast love, but we are born adulterous. That's why Jesus came. We didn't find our way to him. He came for us like Hosea, and now he calls us to come to him and go with him. Is there a day of judgment coming? Yes, there is. Jesus spoke about that reality often. He is the one who will judge every person who has ever lived. Hell does exist. Jesus says this is what awaits those who are not reconciled to God by faith in him. And if we brush that

so big and beats with so much compassion that when he sees the suffering and the hurting and the wounded and the hopeless, he rushes to them. He upsizes his mercy, as it were, to meet the depth of the suffering and hurt. Maybe a little like when an emergency vehicle gets a call. You know, you're driving on the road next to an ambulance. They're rolling along just like you, but suddenly their lights and siren go on and the driver hits the accelerator.

0: vehicle gets a call. You know, you're driving on the road next to an ambulance. They're rolling along just like you, but suddenly their lights and siren go on and the driver hits the accelerator. Someone is in need. And so it is with Jesus, but obviously with some caveats. His compassionate response is immediate, but Jesus is not at our beck and call either. Sometimes it is the wisdom and will of God to wait. Sometimes, like Job, we're in a season of severe testing and waiting on the Lord. Sometimes God is going to do something that we can't see, like in John 11, when Jesus' friend Lazarus gets sick. Jesus does not immediately rush to heal him. Lazarus dies, in this case, so that Jesus could raise him back up again. But the disciples don't understand that. Why would Jesus delay multiple days before going? Jesus tells them, Lazarus has died, and for your sake, I am glad that I was not there, so that you may believe. But let us go to him. This is a longer passage. I won't teach through all of it, but I do want to draw out a couple of things. One, God may allow us to suffer for a time. When we go through a dark valley and it doesn't feel like he's with us, we're tempted to believe that our cries to him are falling on deaf ears. And this is when we need to take a fresh look at a story like this one. Jesus had a purpose. And when he arrived, he wasn't stoic or unmoved. This is something else we need to see. Mary, the sister of Lazarus, comes to Jesus, and it says, starting in John 11, verse 33, when Jesus saw her weeping, and the Jews who had come with her also weeping, he was deeply moved in his spirit and greatly troubled, and he said, where have you laid him? They said to him, Lord, come and see. Jesus wept. So the Jews said, see how he loved him. Was Jesus going to raise Lazarus from the grave? Yes. Was he going to see his friend again momentarily? Yes. So why was Jesus weeping? It's because his heart is moved by pain and grief and tears. He feels deeply what Mary and the others are feeling. So do not believe for a second that the heart of Jesus is cold or unkind or unmoved by our tears, that he's uncaring when you feel alone in the dark. When you call out to him in faith, don't believe for a second that his ear is deaf and his heart is unmoved. There are valleys through which we all must walk. And it's one thing to speak with confidence about it when it's not happening at the moment. It's quite another when it is happening. And it's yet another still when it's all over, and when you've seen the faithfulness of God vindicated, when the Lord has again come near to you and dried your tears. And no one does that better or more faithfully than Jesus does. Now, as the series progresses this week, we'll be hearing how God's word points us to the happiness of Jesus and to what our fellowship looks like through Christ with the Father and the Spirit. These and so many other glorious thoughts are going to lift up our hearts as believers. I'm looking forward to this so, so much. But today, I thought it might be helpful to hear once again where the impetus, where the inspiration for this series came from originally. And so, if you missed this last week, I want you to hear now just a little section from my first interview, the first section of my conversation with Dane Ortlund about his book. The Heart of Jesus, How He Really Feels About You. And when I saw that title roll across my desk, I picked it up and thought, that is titled so well. It almost doesn't need any extra description, but I would love to hear you expand on that core idea a little bit, just to help us open up this whole topic. Take us in.
1: Thank you, David. I think that it is very, very important for us to be real clear as believers on the person of Christ. Mm-hmm. Truly God, truly man, etc. It's really important for us as believers to be clear on the work of Christ, mm-hmm. what he has done in his life, death, resurrection, his current intercession. But it's easy for us to neglect, at least it has been in my life, not only the person and the work, but who he is as a man, the God-man, but as a man with an inner life.

0: and how he engages and thinks about, and I'm not embarrassed to say, and feels about his people, which is his brothers and sisters, or his body parts, actually, if we take the language of 1 Corinthians 12 and other places. And I think we might sometimes be a little bit bashful or a little bit reluctant to talk about how Christ feels about us or his heart, because we don't want to be irreverent. And that's a good motive. We do not want to be irreverent, and we do want to esteem him as the glorious Prince of Heaven, and so on. But there's a message there in the Bible and in the New Testament for us and for our comfort that the Puritans talked about 400 years ago, and Edwards talked about 300 years ago, and Warfield talked about 200 years ago, and others, that has been neglected in my own life in ministry. So I was just thinking and writing myself clear with that.
1: No, that's interesting, Dane. But I was thinking, after having just read this book afresh before our interview today, about how every good sermon begins with the Spirit of God applying the Word of God afresh and working in our hearts. And I would expect, and I think I've heard this from you more than once, that that's essentially what happened before you sat down to write this book, that the Lord was doing something in your life, in your heart, that resulted in you writing this book. So would you mind just expanding on that a little bit? Take us back to that moment in your life.
0: Anything I ever write or preach or teach is not theoretical. I mean, the only thing I can ever say is out of my own lived experience of it. I mean, that's all I have. And certainly that was true with that little project on Christ's heart. I read a book by the Puritan Thomas Goodwin in the early 2013 called The Heart of Christ Who Is in Heaven for Sinners Who Are on Earth. The burden of the book was, I'm going to put this in our language, not Goodwin's, hey, Christians, stop thinking that just because Jesus is way up high in heaven now, that he's more removed and distant in his compassion for you than he was for the disciples when they were leaning on his chest. You are closer to his heart than John was when John was actually physically hugging him. And that was the burden of Goodwin's book. And I didn't know that. I did not know that you could talk about Christ and his endless heart of compassion for us at our worst, and that you could talk in that way and not be a theological liberal. I didn't know that. And so, I mean, Goodwin and the Puritans, they also believe in, as I do, the wrath of God, the justice of God, an eternal hell, and all these truths that are there in the scripture, including on the lips of Jesus in the Gospels. But those are the guys who, against the backdrop of the harder doctrines and truths about God, what they celebrated most and talked most about, Goodwin and Sibbes and Bunyan and Owen and others, was the love of God and the comforts of the gospel for sinners.
1: Yeah. You talk at the very beginning of the book about how, I think it was through Charles Spurgeon, and maybe you and your dad are having a conversation, but he said something about the inner life, the emotional life of the Savior, and the one place in the Bible where this shows up. So let's focus in a little bit more on that statement, that little cluster of verses at the very end of Matthew 11, and what it is that opens up to us.
0: Yeah, and he says he's gentle and lowly in heart. Okay, it's not the only thing Christ says about himself. Right beforehand, there's this soaring theology of who is enabled to know Christ in the couple of verses right beforehand. And the couple of paragraphs right before that, Jesus is walking around pronouncing woes on Chorazin and Bethsaida, which we don't use the word W-O-E today. What he's effectively saying is, go to hell. I mean, what he's saying is, you are on your way to an eternal destruction if you do not repent. That's the Christ who says, but now let me tell you what my heart is. And we know from the scripture, both Old Testament and New, the heart is not our life of felt

0: emotion only. The mm-hmm. heart in both Old Testament and New is the headquarters of who you are as a person. It's what you daydream about. It's what you are. It's what you are living for. It's what you love most. And so in the Bible, the heart, yes, feels, the heart thinks, the heart wills, the heart decides, the heart does all manner of things. It's your motivation headquarters. And when Jesus talks about what his own deepest inner motivation headquarters is, he says it is not what we experience if we want to go shake a politician's hand. Namely, you got to get through a bunch of lines of security, and then you might have a passing moment where he or she gives you the time of day just briefly before they are whisked off because they matter and we don't. Yeah. Rather, Jesus Christ, 10 million times better than the best politician, Jesus Christ is the most accessible and approachable person in the universe, despite being, at the same time, the most exaltedly, gloriously beautiful, resplendent, wonderful, brilliant person in the universe at the same time.
1: Mm.
0: One of the great ones of the past said, the way his arms are open wide, were open wide on the cross, remains his posture ever after to embrace those who come to him. So he has strong arms of love. And actually, the theology of the Bible is, once he hugs you one time, you cannot ever squirm your way. Messy as we are, fickle as we are, we cannot ever squirm our way out of his grasp. And that's deeply comforting.
1: It is. It is. Dane Ortlund, thank you for being with us on Haven Today.
0: A joy to be with you, David.
1: This is Haven Today. I'm David Wolin. Two quick reminders as we close today. Haven's fiscal year is on the horizon, June 30th. And so I'm asking Haven listeners, those who give regularly, those who give once in a while, or maybe never have, let me ask you, has the Lord touched your heart through Haven? Would you come and be part of what God is doing? There's a remainder of $575,000 left to cover before that deadline, and generosity may look different depending on what the Lord has given to you. So please pray about what you might be called to give, and we'll trust the Lord together to work out the details. And in the meantime, you can get Dane Ortlund's book, The Heart of Jesus, as our thank you for your gift. Call us now at 865-HAVEN, again, 865-HAVEN, or online, haventoday.org, haventoday.org. I'm David Wolin. Won't you come back again next time? We'll be keeping it all about Jesus. It's The Great Story, here on Haven Today.

0: here for your encouragement and your walk with God. This is David Wolin with Haven Ministries, inviting you to anchor your day in God's Word. Kids from military families call an average of 6 to 9 different places home during the course of their childhood. That's a lot of new addresses and phone numbers to remember. And after a move, it's common to forget your new address and write down the old one out of habit. And it's something we tend to do as Christians too, spiritually. We tend to forget that we've been given a new home, a change of address to the kingdom of heaven, even while we're still living here. And we need reminders, like these words of Jesus. I tell you the truth, whoever hears my word and believes him who sent me has eternal life and will not be condemned. He has crossed over from death to life. Start receiving your Anchor devotional in print monthly at anchortoday.org.
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0: And now, the familiar voice of Pastor Perry F. Rockwood, who is at home with the Lord.
1: Shall we pray? Father, we're thankful today that we can close in with God in the name of our Lord Jesus Christ, and we know that God hears and answers prayer. I pray today for those who are sick and aged and sorrowing and lonely. I pray for homes and marriages. We know it is not God's will for that marriage to break up. I pray for those who are not saved, those who hope to be saved or think that maybe they are saved or will be saved. Lord, draw them to thyself this day. I pray in Jesus' name, amen. We're thinking today of the hope for every believer, and that's the coming of our Lord. It is becoming every day more manifest that we are in the midst of the perilous times of 2 Timothy 3, and we need to be occupied with the expectation of his return. I can remember years ago when the return of our Lord was so

0: If the Lord's coming draweth nigh, I know that time is running out, and what we do for our Lord we have to do now. Think of it, friends. When you go to be with the Lord, that's the only thing that's going to count. All of the rest of our interests are very little interest in relation to eternity, that we might see multitudes reach with the gospel. We want to go in, and we want to preach the gospel to the lost multitudes of our day. This broadcast is sponsored by the People's Gospel Hour, Halifax, Nova Scotia, Canada, B3J3A1. 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

One of these was a person by the name of Nehemiah, and he is now the cupbearer of the king, not Nebuchadnezzar, but Artaxerxes. And so he's lived through a period of time of captivity. And being the cupbearer,

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4: Have you ever watched a relationship slowly close off? Maybe an adult son or daughter who's drifted behind a wall that you can't seem to reach through. You've prayed, you've waited, and that wall just won't move. Well, today on Insight for Living, Chuck Swindoll recounts a true story in Esther chapter 8. This remarkable passage will breathe fresh hope into every impossible situation you're facing. Because the God who softened the heart of a Persian king can certainly handle whatever wall stands before you. Chuck titled his message, "And the Walls Came Tumbling Down."

The mother's listening to her, and she doesn't finish. The mother says, "And let me guess, they live happily ever after." The little girl said, "No, mother, they got married." Ah, that's reality. But here, there is a gloom that has set on the city of Susa and 126 of the other provinces, and it cannot be penetrated. It would be like a scene at Auschwitz or Dachau or Birkenau. No one laughs there. I mean, every day is another movement of the clock toward doom. But look, look. Then Mordecai went out from the presence of the king in royal robes of blue and white, with a large crown of gold and a garment of fine linen and purple, and the city of Susa shouted, isn't that great, and rejoiced. And the Jews, for the Jews, there was light and gladness and joy and honor in each and every province, in each and every city. Wherever the king's commandment and his decree arrived, there was gladness and joy for the Jews. A feast and a holiday. It was like Christmas and New Year's and Easter all rolled into one. It was like Berlin on the 9th of November. It was like nothing they'd ever seen before. They would sing all night because the gloom was lifted. Look at the last line. I love it. Many of the peoples of the land became Jews, for the dread of the Jews had fallen on them. Isn't that great? Oh, what goes around comes around. Do I speak to you who live in places of gloom and darkness, where laughter is not in the walls, where your life has become grim and borderline tragic? It will not be that way forever. While others go home from church on a Sunday and enter into the love and warmth of a family, you go home alone, and you don't find warmth. You find the awful memory of broken relationships, remorse, and guilt. You look with longing at a scene like this one. You watch with tears as the story unfolds on your television, and you think, I would love to be there singing again. This is no irrelevant slice of ancient history tucked away in the folds of Esther's scroll. This is life. This is today. This is written to people who face intimidating, stubborn souls and maybe live with them, maybe married to them, may have children like that. This is written to people whose lives have been scarred by documents and lawsuits, bad reports, rumors maybe, that seems so permanent. This is written to people whose lives are lived within the thick, tall walls of depression and doom. And this chapter says there is hope. May I go back? There are walls that fall on any day. The good news, maybe sometime good, sometime bad, is that we never know when they're going to. You cannot predict the falling of a wall. I'm thinking right now of a college in the Midwest where there was once a lovely tree that was part of the landscape. It was one of the places students met and talked. I'm told by those who were there on the campus on that day, they heard a large crack that echoed across the campus as this massive oak fell to the ground. When someone examined it, they noticed that within this massive tree, there had been the growing of weakness and even disease, to the point that was all that was left was what appeared to be a strong trunk, but it was nothing more than an empty shell of a tree. And with the blowing of a harsh wind one day, the tree fell. So it is.

lives. You don't know, but God is in the process of breaking a will. You know, I mentioned the man in my own life. There could have been others I could have talked about, but this one stands out. And I want to mention first the walls of stubborn wills. And I want to tell you what seems unchangeable is not. The man had a change of heart. I don't know what brought that about. I do know that he moved, took up residence in another town, another city, wanted to find a church, in fact, wanted to start a church. He couldn't find someone to preach, and so decided to start with a set of tapes. Guess whose? I would have never thought that had I lived 1,000 years.

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2: 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Proverbs 1:20 reads, "Wisdom cries aloud in the street. In the market, she raises her voice. At the head of the noisy street, she cries out. At the entrance of the city gate, she speaks." You know, if the internet demonstrates anything, it's this. Ignorance is not due to a lack of information. Today, we have more data at our disposal than ever, but foolishness is rampant. Proverbs says that the problem of humanity is not scarcity of wisdom. Wisdom calls to all from every street corner, in every shop, roadway, and neighborhood. God offers wisdom to everyone everywhere. So why are we filled with folly? The problem is not our heads, but our hearts. Our ignorance is rooted in stubbornness. There is wisdom available to all who are willing to ask. So ask God today. 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

0: 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It's an everyday thing.
1: This segment of Night Watch is brought to you through the courtesy of Casey's Dining Room, 245 Central Avenue North, Cliff Current. 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
3: Good morning. This is Kirsty Hansen back with a 5-day forecast. This morning we're looking at clouds with the risk of showers, a high of 15 and a low of 10 later on. Tomorrow we'll see clouds and a high of 18. Then on Thursday, Friday,

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2: Good morning. This is Kirsty Hansen back with the 5-day forecast. This morning we're looking at clouds with a risk of showers, a high of 15 and a low of 10 later on. Tomorrow we'll see clouds and a high of 18. Then on Thursday, Friday, and Saturday, sunshine with highs from 23 to 28. 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
6: Good morning. This is Kirsty Hansen back with the 5-day forecast. This morning we're looking at clouds with a risk of showers, a high of 15 and a low of 10 later on. Tomorrow we'll see clouds and a high of 18. Then on Thursday, Friday, and Saturday, sunshine with highs from 23 to 28. 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
1: Good morning. This is Kirsty Hansen back with the 5-day forecast. This morning we're looking at clouds with a risk of showers, a high of 15 and a low of 10 later on. Tomorrow we'll see clouds and a high of 18. Then on Thursday, Friday, and Saturday, sunshine with highs from 23 to 28. 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
2: Good morning. This is Kirsty Hansen back with the 5-day forecast. This morning we're looking at clouds with a risk of showers, a high of 15 and a low of 10 later on. Tomorrow we'll see clouds and a high of 18. Then on Thursday, Friday, and Saturday, sunshine with highs from 23 to 28. 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

0: 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The Swift Cup. 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
3: Good morning. This is Kirsty Hansen back with a 5-day forecast. This morning we're looking at clouds with a risk of showers, a high of 15 and a low of 10 later on. Tomorrow we'll see clouds and a high of 18. Then on Thursday, Friday, and Saturday, sunshine with highs from 23 to 28. 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

0: It's as Canadian as maple syrup, toques, and poutine. The Swift Cup. 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
3: Good morning. This is Kirsty Hansen back with a five-day forecast. This morning we're looking at clouds with a risk of showers, a high of 15 and a low of 10 later on. Tomorrow we'll see clouds and a high of 18. Then on Thursday, Friday, and Saturday, sunshine with highs from 23 to 28. 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
2: Good morning. This is Kirsty Hansen back with the 5-day forecast. This morning we're looking at clouds with a risk of showers, a high of 15 and a low of 10 later on. Tomorrow we'll see clouds and a high of 18. Then on Thursday, Friday, and Saturday, sunshine with highs from 23 to 28. 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
3: Good morning. This is Kirsty Hansen back with a 5-day forecast. This morning we're looking at clouds with a risk of showers, a high of 15 and a low of 10 later on. Tomorrow we'll see clouds and a high of 18. Then on Thursday, Friday, and Saturday, sunshine with highs from 23 to 28. 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
6: Good morning. This is Kirsty Hansen back with the 5-day forecast. This morning we're looking at clouds with a risk of showers, a high of 15 and a low of 10 later on. Tomorrow we'll see clouds and a high of 18. Then on Thursday, Friday, and Saturday, sunshine with highs from 23 to 28. 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
2: Good morning, it's Eric Adam taking a look at your five-day forecast. Today's going to be cloudy with a 30% chance of some rain showers, wind becoming south 20 kilometers an hour this morning, with a high of 15 and a UV index of 6 or high. Tonight, mainly cloudy with a 30% chance of showers, wind becoming west 20 kilometers an hour this evening and a low of 10. For Wednesday, mainly cloudy with a 30% chance of showers, wind west 20 kilometers an hour and a high of 18. For Thursday, sunny and a high of 24. For Friday, sunny and a high of 27. And for Saturday, cloudy with a 60% chance of showers, windy and a high of 29. 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

music that makes you feel good from Bruce Springsteen. This is Saskatchewan's best music. I am Rob Kearney, and I'm ready to roll. How about you? Coming up today, Gone Fishin'.

0: that story with you. Her Voice, presented by CCAN on Golden West Radio. We're celebrating the women in the communities we serve, recognizing their contributions, leadership, innovation. More on Her Voice on the way today. The question yesterday, did you try to use those reusable bags with the store's logo on them? Like when you shop at the co-op, do you prefer to use bags you bought at the co-op? We got some feedback yesterday. I'll share. Western Canadian Baseball League, we've got your scores and a preview of tonight's action. Stanley Cup playoffs, the final starts tonight, and feedback yesterday. I'll share. Western Canadian Baseball League, we've got your scores and a preview of tonight's action. Stanley Cup playoffs, the final starts tonight. Carolina and Vegas. Blue Jays had Monday off in preparation to take on the best team in the majors starting tonight. Now we'll play the music from Fleetwood Mac, John Fogerty, BTO, and more. This rock and roll radio show for JGL, Partners in Agriculture. This is Tuesday, June the 2nd, 2026. And today's a great day to be alive.
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7: Good morning, it's Eric Adam taking a look at your five-day forecast. Today's going to be cloudy with a 30% chance of some rain showers, wind becoming south 20 kilometers an hour this morning with a high of 15 and a UV index of 6 or high. Tonight, mainly cloudy with a 30% chance of showers, wind becoming west 20 kilometers an hour this evening and a low of 10. For Wednesday, mainly cloudy with a 30% chance of showers, wind west 20 kilometers an hour and a high of 18. For Thursday, sunny and a high of 24. For Friday, sunny and a high of 20.

0: Andy Bachman and Burton Cummings on their Taking It Back tour with a Guess Who These Days, and they finished with that one the other night in a 19-song set list when they played Scotiabank Arena in Toronto. Tonight, the Guess Who are playing in London, Ontario. Then they play Winnipeg on the 5th and June the 6th. This coming Saturday, they're in Saskatoon at SaskTel Center. Tickets still available at theguesswho.com. Good morning, I'm Rob Carney. So yesterday, the question of the day was about shopping bags. And I got thinking about this on Sunday. I needed to go get some stuff at the dollar store, so the Dollar Tree was handy. We got a number of dollar stores in Moose Jaw, but I went to the Dollar Tree. It's a nice place. And I didn't have a bag in the truck. I had done some grocery shopping a few days before. All the bags were unloaded in the house, and they were still at the house. So I needed to buy a bag, and I thought, oh, good, now I've got my own Dollar Tree bag, so when I go to Dollar Tree, I can use the Dollar Tree bag. And I like that. I like using the Dollar Tree bag at the Dollar Tree and the No Frills bag at the No Frills place and the Superstore bags at the Superstore. So my question yesterday on the Rob Carney in the Morning Facebook page, do you try to use reusable shopping bags from the store you're visiting or not? Well, we got lots of feedback. My friend Dave said, yes, I do. Dean says, doesn't matter to me where they're from. I'm just glad if I remember them. And George weighed in on Facebook, said, why would anyone not reuse a bag even if it's from another store? I don't get it. Does anyone think that Walmart would get offended by a customer shopping with a giant tiger bag? That's silly. Lighten up, George. Today on the Rob Carney in the Morning Facebook page, you'll see a poster for Her Voice presented by CCAN. We're celebrating women in the communities we serve. More on Her Voice coming up before 7 o'clock. Stay with me.
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0: Beach Boys waking you up on Tuesday morning. Hi there, I'm Rob Kearney. Hey, have you heard about this?
1: The strength of our community comes from the people who shape it. We're celebrating women who make our community brighter every day. Her Voice, putting the focus on local women leading with innovation, purpose, and heart. Hear their voices. See their impact. Meet the women helping our community thrive. Her Voice.
0: Presented by CCAN on Golden West Radio. We're celebrating the women in the communities we serve across the province, recognizing their contributions, their leadership, their innovation. Jenna Murdoch is one of those people, a dynamic young woman born and raised in Moose Jaw and is involved in a number of community organizations and projects, taking the lead on a number of those.
2: 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I have really good friends with

0: It started with mom and dad. My dad and mom always taught us, me and my sister, you have to help out. You have to do what you can within your community. So we just always were born and in that environment. And then just as I kind of transitioned through life and I got going, did my university, came back and kind of just realized, okay, like there is something really special about Moose Jaw. I absolutely love it.
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7: It's Eric Adam taking a look at your 5-day weather forecast. Today's going to be cloudy with a 30% chance of showers. Wind becoming south 20 kilometers an hour this morning and a high of 15 with a UV index of 6 or high. Tonight, mainly cloudy, still with a 30% chance of showers. Wind becoming west 20 kilometers an hour this evening and a low of 10. For Wednesday, mainly cloudy with another 30% chance of showers. Wind west 20 kilometers an hour and a high of 18. For Thursday, sunny and a high of 24. For Friday, sunny and a high of 27. And on Saturday, cloudy with a 60% chance of some rain showers. Windy and a high of plus 29. 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

0: $1,800. Fishing's a big deal. 55 teams participated. 110 anglers took part. We'll have more on that big fishing derby coming up after 7 o'clock. Keep it here on Saskatchewan's Best Music.
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2: I'm Eric Adam. Here's what's coming up in news. A respected Saskatchewan businessman and philanthropist has passed.

Keeper on Saskatchewan's Best Music, One for the Money. That's what it was at the Highway 19 Walleye Classic on Lake Diefenbaker on the weekend. The team of Perry Pugh and Troy Robinson captured the first place trophy and a paycheck of $10,000.

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2: Good morning. I'm Eric Haddam. A long time Saskatchewan oil and

0: Classic hits. You hear them on Saskatchewan's best music. Hi there, I'm Rob Carney. Fishing season underway with a bang at Lake Diefenbaker. The Highway 19 Walleye Classic took place on the weekend, and the team of Perry Pugh and Troy Robinson finished first. $10,800 is what they took home, plus the championship trophy, right? Jason Norrish chairs the Walleye Classic Committee.
1: The fish were biting. There was no real big ones, but the weights overall, they were all, most of the teams, I'm guessing, except for two, caught their limits each day. And their overall slot rates and slot fish were huge. So, you know, the weights for the overall tournament were up. I mean, going into Sunday morning from Saturday, there was 6 pounds of difference between first and 35th place.
0: Now that's a fishing derby right there. More fishing derbies on the way across the province, including the Moose Jaw Wildlife Federation Walleye Challenge coming up this weekend, this coming Saturday. All the details on the community events section on discovermoosejaw.com this morning, if you care to check it out this weekend.
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6: Good morning, it's Eric Adam taking a look at your 5-day forecast. Today's going to be cloudy with a 30% chance of some rain showers, wind becoming south 20 kilometers an hour this morning with a high of 15, a UV index of 6 or high. Tonight, mainly cloudy with a 30% chance of showers, wind becoming west 20 kilometers an hour this evening and a low of 10. For Wednesday, mainly cloudy with a 30% chance of showers, wind west 20 kilometers an hour and a high of 18. For Thursday, sunny and a high of 24. For Friday, sunny and a high of 27. And for Saturday, cloudy with a 60% chance of showers, windy and a high of 29. 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

0: Big Finish here for Street Hard. Yeah, baby, good morning. I'm Rob Carney. I think it was about this time yesterday we were talking about the lottery and checking out the numbers. And what I missed yesterday, I learned a little later in the day that a Moose Jaw guy won big recently, $100,000. And I know him, not real well, so he won't be helping me out, but he's a really nice guy, Todd Bose. First person in Saskatchewan to win the new $100,000 Lotto Max prize category, which was introduced in the April 21st draw. Pretty cool. $100,000. He says he's going to use the winnings for some home renos and help out the kids. Those kids better be nice to you, Bozy.
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0: Royalty on Saskatchewan's best music. Top of the morning to you. I'm Rob Kearney. Let's check the scoreboard, shall we? Western Canadian Baseball League action tonight. All five Saskatchewan-based teams will be in action. Moose Jaw Miller Express hosting the Weyburn Beavers. The defending champion Regina Red Sox will play host to the Saskatoon Berries. And the Swift Current 57s will welcome the Medicine Hat Mavericks. There's a game scheduled for tonight that has already been postponed between Sylvan Lake and the Energy City Cactus Rats. Heavy rain in the Sylvan Lake area yesterday, and it continues to rain there today. So we're going to have some games to make up. A number of games were postponed on the weekend as well. Major League Baseball, the Blue Jays had Monday off to get set to take on the best team in the majors. They start a new series against the Braves in Atlanta tonight. The Braves, the first team, the only team in the major leagues right now with 40 wins on the season. So the Jays will be in tough this evening. That game starts at 5:15 with the first pitch, and it'll be on Golden West Radio, of course. CJYM 1330 Rosetown, CFYM 1210 Kindersley, and AM 1190 Weyburn. And the Stanley Cup Final begins in Raleigh, North Carolina tonight with the Carolina Hurricanes hosting the Vegas Golden Knights. The coaches and managers and a number of players were made available to the media yesterday in advance of the Stanley Cup Final, including Vegas coach John Tortorella and Vegas general manager Kelly McCrimmon. Here's a little bit of what happened.
1: John, this for you. 2026 has been a heck of a year for you so far. You had the Olympics, and you had this opportunity. I wonder if you could just express a little bit what this year has been like for you in hockey so far.
2: Yeah, you know what, Danny? I just don't want to go into me. I'd just rather talk about the team. I'll tell you this. I've been very fortunate to have the opportunities I have had. But we're getting ready for the finals here. That's where I'd like to go as far as answering questions.
3: Same row, JF.
4: Hi, John. I'm just curious. The Hurricanes won against Montreal in 5 Eastern Final. You know the coach in Montreal pretty well, Martin Saint-Louis. Have you shared any tactical point of view with him?
2: And I have not talked to Marty. Okay. We've texted. I have not talked to Marty.
4: But about Marty, how impressed are you to see the road that he's taking as a young head coach?
2: Yeah, again.

0: we're getting ready for the finals here. The nostalgia and all that stuff, I'm not going there. Marty's a hell of a coach, hell of a person, very good friend of mine. I'd just rather talk about the game itself coming up here.
1: Right side, front row, Danny.
2: Kelly, going into the year, there was...
3: Frey Dass, John?
2: No.
4: Afraid to ask John, yeah, because you're getting nothing out of him. Exactly. Vegas Golden Knights and Carolina Hurricanes. Tonight, game time, our time, 6 o'clock.
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8: The cool, wet weather is causing flooding problems in some areas of the prairies, especially Alberta. But the rain is a welcome sight in areas battling fires. It's a busy fire season already across the prairies. Manitoba's fire situation report page shows as of Sunday night, there were 21 fires burning, with 7 listed as out of control. The latest numbers in Saskatchewan show 12 fires burning, with 3 listed as out of control, the largest of which is the Lobstick Fire north of Duck Lake, which now covers over 19,000 hectares. In Alberta, there are 25 active wildfires, with 3 listed as out of control in the Grand Prairie and high-level forest areas. Along with people being evacuated, livestock must also be evacuated. To learn more about the situation, contact your provincial livestock association. For Golden West, I'm Glendalee Allen Voss.
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11: It's Eric Adam taking a look at your five-day weather forecast. Today is going to be cloudy with a 30% chance of showers, wind becoming south 20 kilometers an hour this morning, and a high of 15 with a UV index of 6 or high. Tonight, mainly cloudy, still with a 30% chance of showers, wind becoming west 20 kilometers an hour this evening, and a low of 10. For Wednesday, mainly cloudy with another 30% chance of showers, wind west 20 kilometers an hour and a high of 18. For Thursday, sunny and a high of 24. For Friday, sunny and a high of 27. And on Saturday, cloudy with a 60% chance of some rain showers, windy and a high of plus 29. 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
0: A rock and roll classic on Saskatchewan's best music. Good morning, I'm Rob Carney. Have you heard about this yet?
2: 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Her Voice. 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
0: 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In fact, at Swift Current Online, you can read about three female firefighters who are making their mark in the RM of Swift Current Fire Department, balancing training, teamwork, and community commitment. Joni Hoffer, Cecilia Barrington, and Skylar Dixon Price are featured on Her Voice at Swift Current Online today. Skylar says the firefighting community really comes together in Southwest Saskatchewan. That makes a big difference.
3: I would say like the fire community, there's always people around that are more than willing to help you. Like the surrounding community, say like Gull Lake and Shaunavon and Herbert and that, say, like we're accompanying them sometimes and they're more than happy to have us, and there's no battles between anybody. Everyone just respectfully enjoys each other's presence.
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0: As the story goes, Bryan Adams had a female voice in mind to go along with his on this song, and he wanted Sheryl Crow. He contacted her, but she never got back to him. And then he just happened to run into Mel C from the Spice Girls in a hotel lobby one day and said, "We should do something together." She said, "I'd like that." He said, "I've got one for you. It's this one." There you go. Saskatchewan's best music.

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1: Good morning. I'm Eric Haddam. A longtime Saskatchewan oil and gas industry leader and community supporter has passed away at the age of 84. Eldon A. McIntyre died Wednesday, May 27th at his home in Swift Current. He is being remembered for his decades of work in the energy sector and the impact he made in communities across Saskatchewan. His daughter, Jocelyn Hughes, says he will be deeply missed by those who knew him.
2: He is going to be so very missed by so very many people. He touched so many lives. So many people have sent texts that he was the best human they'd ever met. Yeah, he's going to be very sorely missed.
1: Memorial service will be held Friday, June 5th at 2 p.m. at the Hazlett Community Hall. An experienced

0: The Cars. Saskatchewan's best music of Tuesday morning. I'm Rob Carney. Looks like another good day for spring seeding if you're still after that. And a lot of people in central Saskatchewan are still getting after that. I had a chance to talk to John Marcotte from Parrish and Heimbecker yesterday. Tell us about spring seeding season. What we've been getting from the farms that we've been visiting is that most local area farms are pretty close to wrapping it up, if not wrapped up already. But spring seeding delayed in a number of other areas across the province. Certainly a challenging spring, John.
1: Yeah, no, absolutely. Yeah. The freezing that was happening that lasted so long, then to go to plus 30, everybody got it in real super quick. I know our friends up at Quill Lake and that kind of area, I think they're approaching close to 50% now. But there's a lot of area that's underwater, roads still wrecked to get to the fields and stuff like that. So, but they're coming along. It'll go quick with this weather keeping coming. I think they got a couple inches here this weekend again, which doesn't help, but it'll all come.
0: Yeah, the west side of the province got quite a bit of rain up around Kindersley over the weekend, and quite a bit of rain falling in the southwest corner where they need it, so that's good.
1: Absolutely. Yeah, absolutely. That wind, that hot wind was drying stuff out pretty good.
0: Yeah, for sure. So now once we get the crop seeded, what's your focus turn to at P&H?
1: Well, hopefully spraying. This wind isn't giving us a great opportunity to get there, but I know a lot of people are gearing up to get out there. Because it was freezing so much, there was a lot of burn off that was skipped. So now we're trying to make up for it here in the in-crop. So hopefully we get a period here where we can get at her.
0: And with seeding being delayed in some sections of the province, a number of producers are concerned about crop insurance seeding deadlines. There's more on that story today in the Ag News section of your local Golden West website.
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0: Thousands of Saskatchewanians will be listening to those golden tones this Saturday night when Burton Cummings and Randy Backman bring the Taking It Back Guess Who Tour to Saskatoon Sastel Center. 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I'm Rob Carney. Tuesday it is. Twitter Tuesday on the Daily Commentary coming up. 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
4: It's Tuesday, Twitter Tuesday on the Daily Commentary. Here's a funny girl I follow who shares first date idea. Sit in a Walmart parking lot and predict who won't put their shopping cart away. I like this. Life tip. Don't let your food get cold worrying about what's on the other people's plates. This guy tweets, I went downstairs to get my charger. I came back up with a bowl of ice cream and no charger. But I'm okay. Thanks for asking. A funny

This. You don't have to agree with me. Just admit you're stupid. Here's a friend who writes, they say cameras add 10 pounds. I must be under heavy surveillance. And one more. I bought a new pair of garden gloves today, but they're both lefts, which on one hand is great, but on the other hand, it's just not right. I'm Rob Carney.

0: the cooler temps and the current forecast of precip coming in the coming days, it's looking favorable for us.
1: More than 1,500 people have been evacuated. As well as evacuating people, livestock also have to be relocated.
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0: Classic hits on Saskatchewan's Best Music. I'm Rob Carney. Here's a life tip for you. Gas prices have been trending downward in Saskatchewan over the course of the last week to 10 days. However, we talked to Patrick DeHaan from Gas Buddy yesterday, and he says you might want to fill up sooner rather than later. He's expecting fuel prices may be on the rise as early as today and probably tomorrow because, and I quote, Iran is walking away after new Israeli attacks on Lebanon. Iran is no longer willing to negotiate and is going to keep the strait closed, so we'll be right back to square one, unquote. So if you got room in the gas tank, fill her up today.
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4: The cool, wet weather is causing flooding problems in some areas of the prairies, especially Alberta. But the rain is a welcome sight in areas battling fires. It's a busy fire season already across the prairies. Manitoba's fire situation report page shows as of Sunday night,

0: There were 21 fires burning, with 7 listed as out of control. The latest numbers in Saskatchewan show 12 fires burning, with 3 listed as out of control, the largest of which is the Lobstick Fire north of Duck Lake, which now covers over 19,000 hectares. In Alberta, there are 25 active wildfires, with 3 listed as out of control in the Grand Prairie and high-level forest areas. Along with people being evacuated, livestock must also be evacuated. To learn more about the situation, contact your provincial livestock association. For Golden West, I'm Glendalee Allen Voss.
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3: It's Eric Adam taking a look at your five-day weather forecast. Today's going to be cloudy with a 30% chance of showers, wind becoming south 20 kilometers an hour this morning, and a high of 15 with a UV index of 6 or high. Tonight, mainly cloudy, still with a 30% chance of showers, wind becoming west 20 kilometers an hour this evening, and a low of 10. For Wednesday, mainly cloudy with another 30% chance of showers, wind west 20 kilometers an hour and a high of 18. For Thursday, sunny and a high of 24. For Friday, sunny and a high of 27. And on Saturday, cloudy with a 60% chance of some rain showers, windy and a high of plus 29. 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

0: 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I'm Rob Carney. 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
5: With music from a group that won the Juno Award for New Group of the Year 20 years ago, Bedouin Soundclash. When the night feels my song, Saskatchewan's best music.

0: 1-2 on the young WCBL season, while Medicine Hat is 1-3. First pitch is at 6:57. A local football referee made the trip to Regina for the Sask Senior Bowl. The competition between high school senior players saw the North defeat the South 44-11. For Swift Current-based ref Darwin Gooding, the experience was phenomenal.
1: The whole process of it, the preparation, you know, we go up the day before and there's pregame meetings and kind of a walkthrough of assignments. So a lot of it's, preparation that maybe we're not used to doing when we're picking up a high school game here or there.
0: Gooding says while he doesn't expect to be called up to the CFL at 49 years old, he was still inspired to perhaps pursue more senior level games. Two local motocross riders secured first place in their races this past weekend during the Saskatchewan Motorsport Association's Round 1 in Swift Current. From Swift Current, Cole Gunter claimed first place in the 125 two-stroke category, while Brett Ruff captured first place in the 50cc category for ages 4 to 6. Manny Malhotra is the new head coach of the Vancouver Canucks. The 46-year-old played 16 seasons in the NHL and was a big part of the Canucks' run to the Stanley Cup Final in 2011. He also coached Vancouver's AHL affiliate, the Abbotsford Canucks, to a Calder Cup championship last year. The Canucks finished dead last in the NHL last season. Meanwhile, the Stanley Cup Final starts tonight with the Carolina Hurricanes hosting the Vegas Golden Knights. If something's happening in your community, from breaking news to big game scores, tell us first. Call 306-773-NEWS or click Submit News on Swift Current Online.
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3: Good morning, it's Eric Adam taking a look at your five-day forecast. Today's going to be cloudy with a 30% chance of some rain showers, wind becoming south 20 kilometers an hour this morning, with a high of 15 and a UV index of 6 or high. Tonight, mainly cloudy with a 30% chance of showers, wind becoming west 20 kilometers an hour this evening and a low of 10. For Wednesday, mainly cloudy with a 30% chance of showers, wind west 20 kilometers an hour and a high of 18. For Thursday, sunny and a high of 24. For Friday, sunny and a high of 27. And for Saturday, cloudy with a 60% chance of showers, windy and a high. For Thursday, sunny and a high of 24. For Friday, sunny and a high of 27. And for Saturday, cloudy with a 60% chance of showers, windy and a high. For Thursday, sunny and a high of 24. For Friday, sunny and a high of 27. And for Saturday, cloudy with a 60% chance of showers, windy and a high of 29. 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

0: song for Billy Joel. It was his third number one hit from back in 1989. We Didn't Start the Fire. The others, Tell Her About It from 1983. The first, It's Still Rock and Roll to Me from 1980. Good morning, I'm Rob Carney. This is Saskatchewan's Best Music. 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It's the Waymazing Race. Tell us this story. It's fun, and it's a fundraiser as well, right?
1: Absolutely, yeah. So it's one of the many things leading up to our Weyburn Communathon in October, which is a telethon that supports local charities in Weyburn. And this is just kind of a fun extension of that. It's the second Waymazing race that we've ever done. We're heading into our 45th annual Communathon. So it's basically a TV series that airs on Access TV here locally that kind of pits four local teams, including the city of Weyburn and our councillors and our mayor. And it's basically like the Amazing Race. We see them do challenges and compete to win the kind of competition show that it is, and the finale airs during the telethon as one of those performances. So it's really, really exciting. They've got filming starting here really soon, and people can start to look forward to seeing those episodes come out.
0: Awesome. All the details on discoverwayburn.com today. The big event in Weyburn and Southeast Saskatchewan this week is the Oil and Gas Show. Thousands of people from across the country descending on Weyburn and area this week, eh?
1: Yeah, absolutely. We're super excited. Comes around every 2 years. We've got exhibitors coming out from as far as BC and Quebec. We've got, last year they said upwards of 4,000 people came through the exhibition grounds during the event, which is huge. You're going to see a lot of ways to understand more about the kind of the local industry going on around here. There's some really impressive people coming. They're going to have speeches. There's going to be meals. There's going to be, of course, it coincides with this amazing rodeo event. It's a match bronc riding. It's one of the only kind of professional match bronc ridings that happens in the province. So it's very exciting, and we're really looking forward to it, and hoping a lot of people come out and we can see all that traffic to Weyburn.
0: Right on. Yeah, it's not all business. There's a lot of fun to be had at the Oil and Gas Show, from what I understand.
1: 100%.
0: Awesome. And the Western Canadian Baseball League season is underway. The Weyburn Beavers getting it going last week, just like all the other teams. And a very special game this past Friday that you attended, the Rural Roots game. Tell me about that.
1: Absolutely. So, of course, this is the second time the WCBL has held this event. This year, we saw the Saskatoon Berries and the Weyburn Beavers in Carnduff having a little WCBL action coming to a smaller community. It was so much fun. The ballpark was packed, despite it was a pretty windy day, but people were there. It was fantastic. We got to check out this really amazing small-town ballpark. People were hyped. It was really exciting. Unfortunately, we did see our Beavers lose 18-0, which is a pretty
0: Ouch.
1: Tough margin, I will say. But it kind of made up for it just in you know, after a winter off, you really do start to miss that, you know, small-town baseball atmosphere. And that Rural Roots game was absolutely that. And, I mean, the Beavers redeemed themselves, getting their first win of the season in Saskatoon over the weekend. So, all in all, great weekend, great event.
0: And the Beavers are in action tonight, as a matter of fact, taking on the Miller Express in Moose Jaw.
1: Yeah, we'll definitely make sure to keep it friendly.
0: Natasha, thanks very much for the visit. Have a great day.
1: Yeah, thank you. You as well.
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4: Good morning, it's Eric Adam taking a look at your five-day forecast. Today's going to be cloudy with a 30% chance of some rain showers, wind becoming south 20 kilometers an hour this morning, with a high of 15, a UV index of 6 or high. Tonight, mainly cloudy with a 30% chance of showers, wind becoming west 20 kilometers an hour this evening, and a low of 10. For Wednesday, mainly cloudy with a 30% chance of showers, wind west 20 kilometers an hour, and a high of 18. For Thursday, sunny and a high of 24. For Friday, sunny and a high of 27. And for Saturday, cloudy with a 60% chance of showers, windy and a high of 20.

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0: Classic Canadian rock. That's what you're here for. 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
2: It's Eric Adam taking a look at your five-day weather forecast. Today's going to be cloudy with a 30% chance of showers, wind becoming south 20 kilometers an hour this morning, and a high of 15 with a UV index of 6 or high. Tonight, mainly cloudy, still with a 30% chance of showers, wind becoming west 20 kilometers an hour this evening, and a low of 10. For Wednesday, mainly cloudy with another 30% chance of showers, wind west 20 kilometers an hour and a high of 18. For Thursday, sunny and a high of 24. For Friday, sunny and a high of 27. And on Saturday, cloudy with a 60% chance of some rain showers, windy and a high of plus 29. 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

music that makes it feel good. From Blind Melon, Saskatchewan's best music. I'm Rob Kearney. Hey, if you're listening to CJYM 1330 Rosetown, you should know the village of Milden has sent out a public notice. If you do not receive or fill out a census form, you're invited to go to the village office tomorrow from 4 till 6 p.m., where enumerators will be available to help you fill one out. The village of Milden receives municipal funding and grants based on population data gathered from the census, so it's important that

0: You fill out your forms. Everyone needs to complete a 2026 census. And matter of fact, it's against the law. If you don't, you could be in some trouble. You could be fined. And they don't want to lose any money for the community in Milden. All the details on the Village of Milden Facebook page today. Have a terrific Tuesday. I'll see you tomorrow.
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2: 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An experienced leader with deep Saskatchewan roots has been named as SGI's next president and CEO. 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

is Meet the Player. Going to have some more details on the way about that. And, of course, we're going to be buying, selling, and trading with Trading Post coming up at 11:30. But first, we got some more great music for you. Savage Garden with I Want You.

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box and closer together at 10:22 on this Tuesday morning with myself, Tara, on CKSW 570. Join me now as we head on over to our greeting zone to see who is celebrating locally today. Going to kick it off with a very happy birthday going out to Levi Cote today. Have a happy birthday. If you are getting parts at Redhead, wish Levi a happy birthday. Love Mom and Dad. And Jess Giesbrecht is turning two today. Happy birthday, Jess. Love from the Lyles. And Jack is turning 11 today. Happy 11th birthday, Jack. Run hard today. Love Papa and Grandma. And finally, Eric King Lice. Hope I said that right. Turning 9 today. Happy 9th birthday, Eric. Have a great day. Love Mom and Dad. That looks like that's it for celebrations for today. Extra special happy birthday going out to Levi Cote, who is our Acropole birthday of the day. Going to put Levi into our monthly draw for a chance to win that $25 gift card.

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It is 10:29 on this Tuesday morning, and you are listening to The Morning Show on CKSW 570. Make sure you stay tuned. Coming up, I'm going to be telling you about a brand new feature that we have. We are partnering with the Swift Current 57s, and it is called Meet the Players. Your chance to learn more about all the fantastic players on the Swift Current 57s. I'll have a bit more details about that coming up. And good friends of ours from the Dr. Noble Irwin Regional Healthcare Foundation are going to be stopping by next. Right now, we got some more great music for you. It is Heart and Crazy on You.

0: You are listening to The Morning Show on CKSW 570. Just heard there from Luba with How Many Rivers to Cross. Tara with you till 2 o'clock today. But right now we're going to throw it on over to our good friend Colin Powers from Magic 97, who a little earlier spoke with Helen Arnold from the Dr. Noble Irwin Regional Healthcare Foundation, who told us about all of the things they have coming up this month.
1: So first of all, we have our Father's Day promotion was released yesterday. So we've partnered with Gravelberg Mustard. So we are selling a 3-pack of gourmet mustard, savory dill pickle, beer flavor, and German flavor are the flavors of the mustard inside the pack. And they can order those by June 18th and pick up at the foundation, or we'll deliver on June the 19th. So just in time for the Father's Day weekend, they're $40. So that's happening now. If you're looking for something for Father's Day, check out our socials and or just call the office, and we'd be happy to help you out with that.
2: All right.
1: The other thing that was released yesterday is our new Southwest Nursing Commitment Scholarship. The applications went live yesterday, so those students that are entering years 3 or 4 are eligible to apply. We provide scholarships for tuition costs for years 3 and 4 for registered nurses. So I invite them all to go to our website, take a look. The applications were open yesterday and close on July 31st. And we're pretty excited to be offering this new scholarship. Mm-hmm.
2: Yeah, that's going to mean a lot to nursing students here in the Southwest.
1: Absolutely. Yeah, absolutely. And the rest of June, we were checking out our calendar yesterday at our staff meeting, and we are busy. So mm-hmm. we have...
2: Yeah, June is a busy month for everyone around
1: yeah,
2: here.
1: Yeah, yeah, yeah. So today, actually, we're hosting a barbecue at the Cypress Regional Hospital. It's for staff of the Cypress Regional Hospital, and it's staff appreciation barbecue. Mm. And they also have nominated 5 staff members from the facility to be recognized during this week as staff appreciation. So you'll see those popping up on our Facebook and Instagram accounts as well. There's some little interviews and bios of the staff. So take a look for those.
2: All right.
1: And on Friday, we have our, it's the 20th anniversary of our charity golf classic and the 5th anniversary of when we have honored Darren McClelland. So that's happening on Friday, the Darren McClelland Memorial Charity Golf Classic. Of course, it's sold out. It's always a popular event, and you have to get in there quickly if you want to participate. So looking forward to that on Friday and hoping the sun shines on Friday.
2: Yeah, hoping for some good weather on Friday.
1: Yeah, exactly. Just some other things we're doing within the community as well. I know everybody knows the foundation as, you know, purchasing equipment. We're purchasing equipment for our facilities in the Southwest. But we also do some other, feel-good events at the foundation. So on June 18th, we're traveling to Shaunavon. We purchased equipment there for their sensory room in the long-term care portion of the hospital. And we're going to go to the grand opening of that on June the 18th. And on June the 23rd, this is barbecue related again, we're going to the Meadows. They have an Indigenous engagement event. So we're hosting a barbecue there as well, with the proceeds of that barbecue going to the Grand Parade team at the Meadows. Mm-hmm. So... right at this point in time, we are also looking for people to participate in our Grand Parade. It's a walk to support and celebrate the individuals in the Meadows. The walk actually happens on September 19th, but we're looking for teams to participate. In particular, we're searching for team captains at this point in time. So, Colin, I think you should be a team captain.
2: Maybe.
1: It's easy to sign up and collect pledges. It's all completed online. So

0: If anyone's interested in joining us for that walk on September the 19th, call the office and we'll help you with the registration portion.
1: All right, Helen, lots going on at the foundation. Thanks for telling us all about it.
0: Oh, thank you for having me.
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8: It's Eric Adam taking a look at your five-day weather forecast. Today is going to be cloudy with a 30% chance of showers, wind becoming south 20 kilometers an hour.

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4: It's Eric Adam taking a look at your five-day weather forecast. Today is going to be cloudy with a 30% chance of showers, wind becoming south 20 kilometers an hour this morning, and a high of 15 with a UV index of 6 or high. Tonight, mainly cloudy, still with a 30% chance of showers, wind becoming west 20 kilometers an hour this evening, and a low of 10. For Wednesday, mainly cloudy with another 30% chance of showers, wind west 20 kilometers an hour and a high of 18. For Thursday, sunny and a high of 24. For Friday, sunny and a high of 27. And on Saturday, cloudy with a 60% chance of some rain showers, windy and a high of plus 29. 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

Pink Houses. That was John Mellencamp kicking off the 11 o'clock hour on CKSW 570. Today, of course, is June the 2nd, and here is what's worth celebrating. We're celebrating those people that keep our teeth sparkly, clean, and healthy. It is I Love My Dentist Day today. It is also National Rocky.

Road Day today, National Rotisserie Chicken Day, and I like this last one here. It apparently is National Leave the Office Early Day today. So all you bosses, managers out there, I hope you heard that. When your staff are nowhere to be seen before the end of the day, that is why. Because they are observing the fact that today is National Leave the Office Early Day. You officially have permission to leave early. On the way for you right now, we got some more great music from Mike and the Mechanics. All I Need is a Miracle.

Paolas and Eyes of the Stranger. It is 11:22 on this Tuesday morning, and you are listening to The Morning Show with myself, Tara Garcia, here on CKSW 570. Now, we are so excited to be partnering with our good friends, the Swift Current 57s, for a brand new feature called Meet the Player. Each Tuesday and Thursday morning, you will be introduced to one of the players on the Swift Current 57s this year, and we're going to start it off today by learning a bit more

0: Okay.
1: I'm a catcher.
0: And do you have a walk-up song?
1: Yeah, it's White Walls by Macklemore.
0: Nice. Where's your hometown?
1: Swift Current.
0: College, university?
1: Texas A&M, Texarkana.
0: So how many years have you been playing in the WCBL?
1: I AP'd for 2 years in high school, and then this would be my 3rd year full time.
0: And how many with Swift Current?
1: All of them.
0: All of them so far? Fantastic. So what made you want to play for Swift Current this summer?
1: Just growing up, watching them play, I've always wanted to play for them, so yeah.
0: Perfect. And as far as your personal and team goals go for the summer, what would you like to see happen this year?
1: I want the team to make

0: the playoffs. And personally, I just want to hit over 300. So, yeah.
1: Fantastic. Any future ambitions in the sport itself?
0: Obviously, pro ball eventually.
1: Right on. So, at what age did you start playing baseball?
0: Like 8. I was probably 8 years old.
1: What's your best memory that you have from playing ball?
0: I think it would be my first home run in 13U.
1: Very nice. Favorite baseball player?
0: Josh Donaldson.
1: And a favorite team?
0: The Toronto Blue Jays.
1: That was the right answer. That's great. That's great. You passed the test. You didn't say New York Yankees, so that's good.
0: Yeah.
1: Do you have a favorite baseball or sports movie?
0: Probably Moneyball.
1: Moneyball. Lastly, anything as far as a pre-game meal or like ritual, do you have anything like that that you do before games?
0: Probably a pre-game energy drink. I have one before every game, so.
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9: Good morning, it's Eric Adam taking a look at your 5-day forecast. Today's going to be cloudy with a 30% chance of some rain showers, wind becoming south 20 kilometers an hour this morning with a high of 15, a UV index of 6 or high. Tonight, mainly cloudy with a 30% chance of showers, wind becoming west 20 kilometers an hour this evening and a low of 10. For Wednesday, mainly cloudy with a 30% chance of showers, wind west 20 kilometers an hour and a high of 18. For Thursday, sunny and a high of 24. For Friday, sunny and a high of 27. And for Saturday, cloudy with a 60% chance of showers, windy and a high of 29. 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
1: 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I am Tara Garcia here with you until noon today, and we are getting ready to buy, sell, and trade. The phone lines are now open. If you have something to buy, sell, or trade, you can give me a call, or if you don't feel like going live on the air, you can also send a text to the same phone number, 306-778-3247, and we'll make sure to get you and your items on the air. Let's start off with our text line this morning. We have

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1: 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Next, we have a black newborn healthy heifer calf looking for 1,450 near the Herbert area, and the contact number 306-774-8572. 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Next, we got someone looking for snowbird tickets for July 11th show in Moose Jaw. 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Next, let's see what we have here. We got someone looking for a vehicle. If you can help them out, their contact number is 639-932-7991. 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We are going to take our first commercial break here on Trading Post this morning, but don't go anywhere because we're going to be right back.
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6: 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Only we are getting CKSW ready and getting back to buying, selling, and trading. Phone lines are open and that's where we're heading. Oh, they just hung up. Hopefully they will call right back. The phone lines are open. As I said, we're getting ready to buy, sell, and trade again right up until the noon hour today. So if you have something to buy, sell, or trade, give me a call, give me a text, same number, 306-778-3247. We're going to head back to our emails and see what we got there. Actually, you know what? We're going to do our text line because we went through our emails already. We had someone looking for 3 to 4 bundles of black shingles. If you can help them out, send them a text to 306-315-2764. That's 306-315-2764. 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The contact number 306-741-4799. 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Next, we got someone looking for some cages for laying hens. If you can help them out, their contact number 306-741-7318. Again, that's 306-741-7318. We got someone looking to buy old advertising signs, clocks, thermometers, etc. Also, old service station gas pumps and oil and grease cans, and they're paying cash. I got two contact numbers here, 306-778-1231 or 306-294-7001. Those numbers again, 306-778-1231 or 306-294-7001. Good morning. You're on Trading Post.
7: Good morning.
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0: high of 18. For Thursday, sunny and a high of 24. For Friday, sunny and a high of 27. And on Saturday, cloudy with a 60% chance of some rain showers, windy, and a high of plus 29. 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
4: 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We got about 7 minutes left here this morning. We're going to head back to the phone lines. Good morning. You're on Trading Post.
5: Oh, good morning. A couple of weeks ago, somebody had a cottage lot auction. But was unsuccessful down at for Sunridge Resorts, Block 2 lot. I'm trying to get a hold of the people that would have that lot, if they were interested or if somebody knew who maybe they were and could give me their names, that would be great. You can phone me at 306-741-1313.
4: All right. Well, hopefully that person is listening. And if they are, again, to get in contact with you, that number was 306-741-1313.
5: Yeah, or if anybody knows who it is, that would be good, too. Thank you very much.
4: All right. Thanks so much for calling. Have a great day.
5: Yeah, you too. Bye-bye.
4: Bye. All right. A few minutes left here on Trading Post this morning. If you got something to buy, sell, or trade, would love to hear from you. The phone lines are open. The number

0: afternoon. We got some more great music on the way for you. Coming up, a classic from ABBA, and our good friend John Griffin from the Swift Current Legion is going to be stopping by to talk to us about D-Day. That's on the way this hour.
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3: A senior risk management analyst with Ham's Marketing Services suggests, despite the media attention being paid to the start of the renegotiation...
1: Or call toll-free.
3: A senior risk management analyst with Ham's Marketing Services suggests, despite the media attention being paid to the start of the renegotiation...

0: informally next month. Pork producers on both sides of the Canada-U.S. border are closely tracking developments. Paul Marchand, a senior risk management analyst with Hamm's Marketing Services, suggests despite the stepped-up media attention, there is no reason to panic.
1: The negotiation will probably start at the beginning of July, the renegotiation. What's going to happen in the meantime is we're going to hear an announcement that it's either going to be maintained, renegotiated, or one country or another is going to pull out, and I'll just leave that up to you to determine who that might be. But that the agreement is still in place until 2036. And that's important because we're going to start to see a lot of headlines and a lot of things revolving around Kuzma renegotiation that will, you know, could create some concern. I don't think there's any reason to panic. And of course, we should always be vigilant and monitoring it as closely as possible because it does impact, you know, demand for Canadian pork, or could. But even if they say, you know, the headlines read Kuzma is falling apart or Kuzma is not to be renegotiated or something to that effect, and I have no advanced knowledge of any of this, but if there's any negative headline that suggests that, just remember that the agreement is still in place until 2036.
0: Marchand acknowledges potential changes to the deal are cause for concern, but there is still breathing room. For more, visit farmscape.ca. I'm Bruce Cochran.
2: Heartland Livestock Market Report. Donnie Peacock reporting from the Swift Current Yards. Cow market last week, the good cows, 254 to 264. That's smoking right along into the less desirable kinds, as low as $1.70 a pound. Into slaughter bulls, they topped at 305. There's some decent bulls trading at 260, 260 plus. And the heiferette trade, my gosh, it still is something incredible, from 360 to 430 a pound, depending on age. Those big, big open heifers trading as high as 445 per pound. This coming week, boy, it's going to be a big one in Swift Current. On Tuesday, be the regular run of cows and bulls, and then Thursday, it is the anniversary sale. There are 2,000 cattle booked to be here on Thursday, the 4th of June. Lots of quality, lots of interest. It's going to be a root 'em, shoot 'em day in the heart of cattle country. That's the way it is in cattle country. Heartland Swift Current.
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4: On the Prairie Ag Wire, rain over the last few days across the prairies has been a welcome sight in areas battling wildfires. It's been a busy fire season already. Manitoba's fire situation report page shows there were 21 fires burning, 7 listed out of control. The latest numbers in Saskatchewan show 10 fires burning, 2 uncontained. And the latest report out of Alberta show 25 active wildfires, with 1 now out of control. The Lobstick Fire in Saskatchewan is the largest wildfire burning out of control in the prairies right now. Located just north of Duck Lake, it's now over 18,000 hectares in size. Brian Chartrand is with the Saskatchewan Public Safety Agency.
5: We're still in high conditions, but fortunately we did receive some precipitation over the fire over the weekend, which assisted with our suppression efforts.
4: The wildfires, many of which across the prairies are reported to be human-caused, are destroying forests, grasslands, and scattering wildlife that are lucky enough to make it out. Winds can change the direction and intensity of the fires quickly. The Lobstick Fire in Saskatchewan resulted in more than 1,500 people being evacuated. As of late yesterday, they were allowed to return. Livestock producers have also been impacted by the wildfires. Christine Struby, the reeve for the RM of Shelbrooke, is also the District 9 rep for the Saskatchewan Cattle Association, and talks about the situation in her district.

0: First and foremost, we were able to get everybody on alert ahead of time so that they did have time to think about it. The RM here, we do have kind of a contingency plan and people that are willing to be on call. And I double checked with some of our producers who were ready outside of the alert area that could help get cattle out if needed. So we were about as prepared as we could be, I think. We had one specific producer that was in the far southern part, probably closest to the fire, who had just got his cattle out to pasture. Unfortunately for him, he had a fire a week or two ago in his own yard where all of his bales burned down. So he lost about $30,000 worth of hay bales in his yard and was wanting to get his cattle out to pasture. And he no sooner got them out to pasture. And then he finds out that he has to evacuate them. Right. He was able to get about 5 bulls out. And then he, as far as I know, he's still trying to contain about 20 pair in that pasture. It's difficult because he doesn't have another place to put them, and he doesn't have the hay bales to feed them.
1: She notes he lost 3 miles of fence and is trying to contain his animals.
0: There's another fellow that's just south of Shelbrook, and he would be on the outer edge of the evacuation area. He did evacuate himself, but he's been able to go back in and look after his cattle. He's also, just a bit of a side note, he's also diligently working to deliver all of the food that the ladies in town are preparing for the firefighters. So he's been looking after them while also looking after his small herd at home.
1: The evacuation order for residents of the RM of Shelbrook was lifted late yesterday. Officials urging residents to remain vigilant as firefighting operations continue and situations can change quickly. While there is no official tracking of livestock evacuations across the prairies, there have been some animals, including goats, cattle, and horses, that have been relocated. A reminder that producers that may be in need of or can offer assistance should reach out to their provincial livestock organizations. And New World screwworm is inching closer to the U.S. The USDA warning cattle producers there are now more than 2,000 active cases in Mexico, with 2 new detections being found 52 miles from the Rio Grande. Stats show that as of May 27th, Mexico had reported over 26,000 cases, with 2,072 still active. For Golden West, I'm Glendale Allen Vossler.
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0: Mamma Mia, classic there from ABBA, taking us into 12:24 on this Tuesday afternoon here on CKSW 570. I am Tara, but right now we're going to throw it on over to our good friend Colin Powers from Magic 97, who a little earlier had a chance to sit down and speak with another one of our good friends, John Griffin from the Swift Current Legion, who let us know how things are going down there.
1: Things are going great. As people may have noticed, the work on the mural on the north wall has begun. So I guess keep an eye on that.
2: Yeah, looking forward to seeing the finished project. And of course, a very important anniversary is coming up. And can you tell us more about that?
1: Yeah, absolutely. So this Saturday, June 6th, is the 82nd anniversary of D-Day. And in honor and remembrance of that historic occasion, Royal Canadian Legion Branch 56 will be hosting a ceremony at the Cenotaph in Memorial Park. The ceremony will be from 10 to 11 on Saturday, June 6th, 2026. Branch 56 invites the public to join us in honoring the valiant Canadians and their allies who took part in these historic landings. We will form up at the entry to Memorial Park at 9:45 a.m. and parade to the Cenotaph for 10 a.m. Following the ceremony, Branch 56 invites the public down to the Legion for social gathering.
2: Yeah, so many Canadians were part of the Normandy landings, and so many people from the Southwest were part of those too, right?
1: Absolutely. On the D-Day landings, the Canadian forces suffered 1,074 casualties, including 359 killed, 108 of whom were members of the Regina Rifles. Mm-hmm.
2: Yeah, and that wound up being a turning point in World War II. It was the beginning of the end of that war.
1: Absolutely. The Normandy landings, also known as D-Day, were critical to the course of the Second World War. And the Allied success on the beaches of Normandy, you know, set the stage for the eventual liberation of Western Europe mm-hmm. from Nazi occupation.
2: All right, and the anniversary is coming up on Saturday. And can you give us the details again?
1: Yeah, absolutely. So this Saturday, June 6th, from 10 to 11 a.m., Royal Canadian Legion Branch 56 is hosting a ceremony at Memorial Park, and we would like to invite the public to come out and honor our comrades who served and sacrificed at these historic landings.
2: All right. Thanks for coming in today.
1: Thank you very much.
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4: With the recent rain activity delaying field work, many farmers are taking the opportunity to do some number crunching as they consider their hail insurance options. Bruce Lowe with Ag Direct Hail says this year's challenging cost environment is also shaping how producers approach hail coverage.
5: You know, the input costs have gone up. When you look at fertilizer, you look at chemical costs, you look at certainly fuel has been skyrocketing. And that all impacts the decisions on how much coverage you're going to take because, you know, you're putting that crop in the ground. It's costing you more in input costs. And then you also have to weigh the output, the commodity prices, and determine what is your risk tolerance and how much is the right amount of insurance.
4: He says timing is everything. Waiting too long can leave farms exposed. Stats show the last year prairie farmers got really rocked was back in 2021, but the last few years have been fairly moderate. For Golden West, I'm Glendalee Allen Vossler.
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0: Kara with you on CKSW 570. Just heard there from ZZ Top with Sharp Dressed Man, taking us into the 1 o'clock hour on this Tuesday afternoon. We got your latest news, weather, and sports from the Swift Current Online Newsroom at the top of the hour. Next hour, more great music on the way, and our good friend Tyler from Original Joe's here in Swift Current stopped by a little earlier this morning. Tell us how things are going down there and what's coming up for OJ's. We got some more details about that coming up in the next hour.
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0: Orkney chickpeas on May 19th, but the trial also takes place at three locations across the province. So we're looking to have some well-rounded results after 2 years and some good weed control options for pulse growers.
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I can see clearly now the one and only Jimmy Cliff taking us just after 1 o'clock on this Tuesday afternoon. Tara with you on CKSW 570. We are getting you through your workday with some more great music right now from OMC. How bizarre.

0: She's So Young. That was, of course, Pursuit of Happiness. Tara with you on CKSW 570. Speaking of happiness, let's talk about food. Our good friend Tyler from Original Joe's here in Swift Grit stopped by a little earlier this morning. And another one of our good friends, Chris Martins from Country 94.1 and Country 1490, had a chance to speak to him about all the things that are coming up right now at OJ's.
1: Joining me this morning in the morning show, we've got Tyler from Original Joe's along with us. Good morning, Tyler.
2: Good morning, Chris.
1: How are you doing?
2: I'm great. Good to be here.
1: Absolutely great to have you along, and especially considering we're talking food. You got some fun stuff coming tomorrow.
2: Absolutely. We're launching our limited time summer menu. It's got some great fresh new items on there. Great to enjoy on the patio, which is now a very happening place.
1: Absolutely. It'd be nice and hot sitting on the patio these last few days.
2: Oh, it's been gorgeous out there.
1: So what are some of the items that are coming in the summer menu? What can we look forward to?
2: Well, we've got a classic take on a taco salad. A little bit spicy, a little bit fresh, lots of fresh ingredients in that one. Really excited about it. I've had it a couple times already just to make sure it's perfect. And
1: that's the one benefit of being the owner, right? Well, it's like, I got to make sure these taste good. So I'm going to try it a number of times before.
2: Absolutely. Yeah, we featured it over the last couple weeks just to make sure it was hitting right. So.
1: Perfect. What else you got coming?
2: We've also got some baked buffalo chicken taquitos, which are the ones I'm probably the most excited about because I love taquitos. They're just, yeah, comfort food for me.
1: 100%.
2: Yeah.
1: Absolutely.
2: And a nice take on some tacos. We've got some goji tacos. It's kind of a pulled pork with a Korean barbecue sauce on there, some pickled red onions, as well as some fresh slaw with a spicy sauce on there, too. Real tasty.
1: Excellent. This is a blessing and a curse about having you on the radio. Because all you're doing is talking about food, and I am so incredibly hungry at this point right now. Because now I'm also visualizing everything you're saying, and it's just, it sounds so good.
2: Well, I'm happy to hear that. I might have to sneak down a piece of key lime pie for you, which is the final piece of that menu. Gluten-free option, too.
1: I'll tell you right now, I will not stop you.
2: Oh, so, wonderful. Well, yeah. We'll make that happen for you, Chris.
1: In addition to, of course, your limited menu that you've got coming up, you're also going to be kind of collecting some entries for a giveaway you've got.
2: You betcha. Starting in mid-June, running until mid-August, we're going to be giving away an entry every time somebody comes to join us, whether it's for takeout or dining in. They'll get an entry form to win some tickets to the Foo Fighters in September.

0: Absolutely. Of Queens of the Stone Age.
1: Yeah, that's going to be tons of fun. That's in Regina. Going to be taking place at the stadium there. That's huge. It's going to be a great show.
0: Yeah, we're really excited about it.
1: Excellent. So you're going to be able to give those tickets away. Plus, you're going to have your summer menu. You got lots going on down at OJ's.
0: Absolutely. Best patio in town, and we're just looking forward to enjoying the summer with you guys.
1: Right on. Tyler, we appreciate you coming on by the show this morning.
0: Yeah, thanks for having me, Chris.
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3: For today, a chance of rain here again with a high of 15 in Swift Current. Tonight, more chances for rain at a low of 10. Tomorrow, similar conditions at a high of 18, with Thursday bringing back the sunshine at a high of 24. Friday, staying sunny with a high of 27, and then Saturday, we could be seeing more rain at a high of 29. Local news, weather, and sports. 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

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Just heard there from the Red Hot Chili Peppers and Under the Bridge. Tara Garcia with you, getting you through your Tuesday afternoon with some more great music. Right now it's Chilliwack and Arms of Mary.

0: the one and only Corey Hart with sunglasses at night. I am Tara with Yancey KSW570. That's just about it for me today as I am heading out for the afternoon. But thank you so much for joining me here on the morning show today. Hope you have a great rest of your Tuesday. I will be back with you tomorrow morning again from 10 till 2. But don't go anywhere because we've got some more great music to take you into the 2 o'clock hour. And then, of course, at the top of the hour, we got your latest news, weather, and sports coming up from the Swift Current Online newsroom.
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8: Today, we're going to be seeing a high of 15 degrees with a chance of some more rain. Tonight, dropping to a low of 10 with more chances for rain. Tomorrow, similar conditions persist with a high of 18 degrees before Thursday sees a high of 24 with sunshine. Friday, warming up still with a high of 27 and sunny. Saturday continues to warm up to a high of 29, but this time there's a chance for more rain. Local news, weather, and sports. 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

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The Swift Cup. 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Hey,

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2: For today, a chance of rain here again with a high of 15 in Swift Current. Tonight, more chances for rain at a low of 10. Tomorrow, similar conditions at a high of 18, with Thursday bringing back the sunshine at a high of 24. Friday, staying sunny with a high of 27, and then Saturday, we could be seeing more rain at a high of 29. Local news, weather, and sports. 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
12: Today, we're going to be seeing a high of 15 degrees with a chance of some more rain. Tonight, dropping to a low of 10 with more chances for rain. Tomorrow, similar conditions persist with a high of 18 degrees, before Thursday sees a high of 24 with some

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2: Good afternoon, I'm Hayden Michaels. The Swift Current Comps Cafeteria was packed last night during the 2026 Proficiency Awards Night, where several students took home multiple awards. Kelsey Sugranis, principal at the Swift Current Comprehensive High School, shares that the faculty are proud of what the students have accomplished and look forward to seeing where life will take them next.
3: The word proficiency refers to a high level of skill and competence. While tonight celebrates that achievement, it also reminds us that learning and growing truly never stop. The habits and work ethic that have led to your success today will continue to open doors and create opportunities in the future.
2: Nine proficiency awards and academic prizes, 14 Swift

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Something is up. A little British rockabilly for the drive home. It's England's Adam Ant back to 1982 with Goody Two Shoes, one of the greatest hits of all time. Saskatchewan's best music. Thanks for joining us again. I'm Barry Weiss. The Stanley Cup Finals start tonight. The Carolina Hurricanes and the Vegas Golden Knights. Now, in terms of percentages, Carolina is being given a 60% chance to bring the Stanley Cup home, so they are the slight favorites. Game time tonight, 6 o'clock. And the Toronto Blue Jays back at it tonight after a day off yesterday. They're in Atlanta to play the Braves. The Jays are two games

0: below 500, but still in the final American League wildcard spot. So let's see how they do tonight. 5 o'clock, and we will have it for you on the radio. Saskatchewan's voice of the Toronto Blue Jays, 1330 1210 CJYM, CFYM in west central Saskatchewan, and in the southeast on AM 1190 from Weber.
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0: Back to 1982, it's Aldo Nova's Fantasy, one of the greatest hits of all time. And 1982, by the way, was the year of the very first Lotto 649 draw. The jackpot was $5 million in that first draw, which was a mind-blowing amount of money back then. And now jackpots that size are routine, or even small. For example, Lotto Max tonight has a $10 million jackpot. Lotto 649 tomorrow night, $10 million again. So good luck to you. More of Saskatchewan's best music coming up. A trip back to 1973 with Bachman Turner Overdrive off of BTO2. That great album coming up in a moment. Chris Isaac is on the way, and your local weather is next.
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5: Today, we're going to be seeing a high of 15 degrees with a chance of some more rain. Tonight, dropping to a low of 10 with more chances for rain. Tomorrow, similar conditions persist with a high of 18 degrees before Thursday sees a high of 24 with sunshine. Friday, warming up still with a high of 27 and sunny. Saturday continues to warm up to a high of 29, but this time there's a chance for more rain. Local news, weather, and sports. 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
2: Good afternoon, I'm Hita Michaels. Local students and family members gathered for the Swift Current Comps 2026 Proficiency Awards Night yesterday evening. Kelsey Sugranis, principal at the Swift Current Comprehensive High School, says the evening was about

0: Human League, Saskatchewan's best music, the greatest hits of all time. Barry Weiss here. Lots of talk again today about the fire situation in northern Saskatchewan. 10 active wildfires burning in the north right now. The Lobstick and Crayford fires are the ones that are most concerning, and about 1,200 people remain out of their homes on the Red Earth Cree Nation evacuated because of the fires. At last word, no homes lost, so that's the good news. Let's hope we can keep saying that. All around the province, actually, there are a number of provincial and regional parks and RMs that have fire bans in place right now. So be sure to check ahead before you light the campfire. All right. Certainly a little rain around the province is not going to hurt. We'll tell you more about that in just a second. We'll take you back to the early 80s. And a guy that we first got to know is Dr. Noah Drake on the soap opera General Hospital. Rick Springfield after these.
1: We know you're doing it.
2: 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Who? 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
4: Good evening. This is Kirsty Hansen back with a five-day forecast. Tonight we'll see mainly clouds with a 60% chance of showers and a low of 10 later on. Tomorrow we're looking at mainly clouds again, a risk of showers and a high of 18. Then on Thursday, Friday, and Saturday, we can expect sun and clouds with highs from 22 to 27. 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

0: Saskatchewan's best music, Tom Cochran and Red Rider. Hey, one note from this past weekend. Congratulations to the winners of the Line 19 Walleye Classic up on Lake Diefenbaker. Terry Pugh and Troy Robinson brought in the biggest fish. I believe it was just under 10 pounds, which is a nice-sized walleye. And for that, they won $10,800. That's a darn nice payday for fishing, isn't it? More of Saskatchewan's best music on the way. Tom Petty in a few minutes. And Prism after your local weather forecast. That follows these.
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9: Good evening. This is Kirsty Hansen back with a five-day forecast. Tonight we'll see mainly clouds with a 60% chance of showers and a low of 10 later on. Tomorrow we're looking at mainly clouds again, a risk of showers and a high of 18. Then on Thursday, Friday, and Saturday we can expect sun and clouds with highs from 22 to 27. 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

Kevin Gausman should be in the bullpen right about now, warming up. He starts tonight for the Toronto Blue Jays in Atlanta to take on the Braves. The game just minutes away. We'll have it for you on 1330, 1210, CJYM, CFYM, and on AM 1190 as well. 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
2: Good evening. This is Hayden Michaels. Over 50 awards were allotted to graduating students last night during the 2026 Proficiency Awards Night at the Swift Current Comps Cafeteria. Principal at the Swift Current Comprehensive High School, Kelsey Tsugranis, explains that the habits and work ethic that have led to success today will continue to open doors and create opportunities in the future.
3: Tonight is about more than awards. It is about acknowledging the perseverance, commitment, and determination that have brought you to this moment. Each recognition presented

0: From the field to your ears, the Prairie Ag Wire with Glenda Lee Allen Vossler brings prairie agriculture stories, interviews, and news you need to know. 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
1: On the Prairie Ag Wire, rain over the last few days across the prairies has been a welcome sight in areas battling wildfires. It's been a busy fire season already. Manitoba's fire situation report page shows there were 21 fires burning, 7 listed out of control. The latest numbers in Saskatchewan show 10 fires burning, 2 uncontained. And the latest report out of Alberta show 25 active wildfires, with 1 now out of control. The Lobstick Fire in Saskatchewan is the largest wildfire burning out of control in the prairies right now. Located just north of Duck Lake, it's now over 18,000 hectares in size. Brian Chartrand is with the Saskatchewan Public Safety Agency.
2: We're still in high conditions, but fortunately we did receive some precipitation over the fire over the weekend, which assisted with our suppression efforts.
1: The wildfires, many of which across the prairies are reported to be human-caused, are destroying forests, grasslands, and scattering wildlife that are lucky enough to make it out. Winds can change the direction and intensity of the fires quickly. The Lobstick Fire in Saskatchewan resulted in more than 1,500 people being evacuated. As of late yesterday, they were allowed to return. Livestock producers have also been impacted by the wildfires. Christine Struby, the reeve for the RM of Shelbrooke, is also the District 9 rep for the Saskatchewan Cattle Association, and talks about the situation in her district.
3: First and foremost, we were able to get everybody on alert ahead of time so that they did have time to think about it. The RM here, we do have kind of a contingency plan and people that are willing to be on call. And I double checked with some of our producers who were ready outside of the alert area that could help get cattle out if needed. So we were about as prepared as we could be, I think. We had one specific producer that was in the far southern part, probably closest to the fire, who had just got his cattle out to pasture. Unfortunately for him, he had a fire a week or two ago in his own yard where all of his bales burned down, so he lost about $30,000 worth of hay bales in his yard and was wanting to get his cattle out to pasture, and he no sooner got them out to pasture and then he finds out that he has to evacuate them. Right. He was able to get about 5 bulls out, and then he, as far as I know, he's still trying to contain about 20 pair in that pasture. It's difficult because he doesn't have another place to put them, and he doesn't have the hay bales to feed them.
1: She notes he lost 3 miles of fence and is trying to contain his animals.
3: There's another fellow that's just south of Shelbrooke, and he would be on the outer edge of the evacuation area. He did evacuate himself, but he's been able to go back in and look after his cattle. He's also, just a bit of a side note, he's also diligently working to deliver all of the food that the ladies in town are preparing for the firefighters. So he's been looking after them while

0: also looking after his small herd at home.
1: The evacuation order for residents of the RM of Shelbrook was lifted late yesterday. Officials urging residents to remain vigilant as firefighting operations continue and situations can change quickly. While there is no official tracking of livestock evacuations across the prairies, there have been some animals, including goats, cattle, and horses, that have been relocated. A reminder that producers that may be in need of or can offer assistance should reach out to their provincial livestock organizations. And New World screwworm is inching closer to the U.S. The USDA warning cattle producers there are now more than 2,000 active cases in Mexico, with two new detections being found 52 miles from the Rio Grande. Stats show that as of May 27th, Mexico had reported over 26,000 cases, with 2,072 still active. For Golden West, I'm Glendalee Allen Vossler.
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4: Good evening. This is Kirsty Hansen back with the 5-day forecast. Tonight we'll see mainly clouds with a 60% chance of showers and a low of 10 later on. Tomorrow we're looking at mainly clouds again, a risk of showers and a high of 18. Then on Thursday, Friday, and Saturday, we can expect sun and clouds with highs from 22 to 27. 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